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1: Okay, I've heard of cowboy baked beans. 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Bush's Beans is offering summer baked beans for a limited time. They're infused with the flavors of apple pie, rocket popsicles, and dill pickle. I'm not quite sure how that's going to go together.

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The things you should not be doing if you're headed to watch someone get hitched coming up.

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1: May kicks off wedding season, which is beautiful because nothing says romance like spending $400 to sit at table 17 with a guy named Brent who does crypto. It's beat up. Apparently, the rudest thing wedding guests do is RSVP yes and then just not show up. And that's not just rude. That's expensive rude. The couple still pays for that empty chair. That chair had a meal, a salad, and probably better lighting than most of us. Also, don't bring uninvited people. Don't ask if your kids can come when they clearly weren't invited. Don't ignore the dress code. And for the love of all things open bar, don't critique the wedding. You are not the Yelp inspector of matrimony. Eat the chicken, sign the card, dance badly, and go home.
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1: I knew I'd see her around. 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

Lincoln's Kicks 96.9. Jelly Roll did the most Jelly Roll thing possible. He somehow turned playoff hockey into a parking lot therapy session with pyrotechnics. More pyrotechnics. 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I love-

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2: Country music has officially found another weird room in the house, and honestly, it works. You may have heard this if you watch NHL playoff hockey, the Stanley Cup playoffs. Jelly Roll landed the official anthem with this new song, Rise Up. It debuted in Game 1 of the Western Conference Final the other day, and now it's going to be all over the rest of the playoffs, which, if you think about it, makes total sense. Hockey's basically controlled chaos, missing teeth, questionable decisions, grown men fighting, then immediately apologizing in the handshake line. And Jelly's whole brand is basically, yeah, life punched me in the face, but we're still clocking in tomorrow. He said the song was written for the guys grinding every night for the cup, and the National Hockey League said his music had the exact energy, speed, and power they wanted. Translation, somebody in a meeting finally said, what if our playoff soundtrack sounded like a motivational speech delivered from the tailgate of an F-250? Honestly, no notes. That's your breakdown.
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Jordan Davis is on the verge of yet another chart-topping number one song, and he's hanging with us all this week. Jordan Davis on the show in minutes. It's B-Dub Radio.

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1: Speed up, we're hanging with Jordan Davis.
2: What's going on, brother man?
1: You know, just getting ready to celebrate another chart topper for you here shortly. And was good seeing you in Vegas a couple weekends ago. And man, are you a good gambler? Like, I know we talked about playing blackjack and stuff, but are you any good?
2: I can aggravate some people at the blackjack table because I can get a little loose on my play. You know, can kind of go against the book sometimes. So
1: you don't follow the proper strategies, huh? You kind of, you're a little risky. Like, what's up?
2: I feel like I'm a little risky. I think my thing is, like, I've made people mad on how I hit on, like, 16. I'm a big fan of hitting on 16s, no matter what. So it's caused some issues at a few tables across the country.
1: What's the rule on stays versus hits? Because I play it from time to time, but I don't know enough about the rules and guidelines on what you're supposed to do in those situations. So is there a number where it's like, hey, if you get this, you're supposed to stay? Is 16 the number, or
2: 16, like, you know, 15 is easy to be like, all right, at 15, you know, he's showing anything over 17, you're supposed to hit it. I think people get, weird on hitting on 16s, mainly because, you know, you're messing other people's cards up. But,
1: okay.
2: I always say this. I'm like, man, this is my money. So if I want to, but right. Then again, they're always like, yeah, but you're not playing for you. You're playing for the, like, we're just trying to get the dealer to bust. So it's like, all right.
1: Because if the dealer busts, then everybody wins, right? Everybody at the table. Okay. Got it. I didn't know there was a group strategy. I thought it was just, you know, you're playing for yourself and nobody else, but it is kind of a team sport in a way.
2: Yeah. Yeah. You want him to have to draw. You want the dealer to draw a bunch of cards. So, but yeah, you're playing for the table.
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1: 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My wife, her sister, and my oldest niece and her friend are having a massive dance party in the next room, and it makes me wish that I did not do the show from home.

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A parking lot in California just became a delivery room because apparently babies now also hate hospital check-in paperwork. But seriously, this has a happy ending. We're spreading some good vibes coming up next, presented by Eggland's Best. Better taste, better nutrition, better eggs.

0: Kix 96.9. Couple of California deputies just had one of those shifts where protect and serve turned into catch and cut the cord. It's beat up with some good vibes. They got called to a parking lot where a woman was already in labor, and when the first deputy got there, the baby's head was already showing with the umbilical cord wrapped around the baby's neck. You know, super casual Tuesday stuff. Second deputy arrived. They jumped in, helped safely deliver the baby, and mom and baby were taken to the hospital and are recovering. And somewhere, that kid already has the best birth story in the family. Like, where were you born? A parking lot with police backup. Beat that, Braden. That's your good vibes.
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Lincoln's Kix 96.9. This year, the longest ride is taking us all the way to the Eastern time zone. We're hitting places like Syracuse, New York. Going to roll through Cleveland, Ohio. 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

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Memorial Day was yesterday, which means this week we're giving away our first $250 gas card and continuing all summer long. 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

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Apparently, we trust strangers enough to parallel park our car, but not enough to decide our fate in court. That's a weird line in the sand. More on that coming up.

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1: So one of the big promises of AI is that it's going to handle all the boring stuff nobody wants to do. You know, emails, scheduling, explaining why the printer says offline when it's literally staring at you powered on. It's beat up, but something like jury duty. Turns out we're not handing that one over. New poll asks people, if you were falsely accused of a crime, would you rather be judged by a jury of actual humans or the best AI chatbot available? 75% said humans. Only 7% picked AI. Which tells me something kind of funny. We trust AI to write our resumes, answer our texts, tell us whether that mole is probably fine. But when prison enters the chat, suddenly everybody wants Karen from accounting and a retired guy named Steve making the call. They even asked people if they actually did commit the crime. Still, most wanted humans. That's confidence. Like, I robbed the bank, but I think 12 random people really get where I was coming from.
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Tomorrow on the show, we continue our conversation with Jordan Davis. Jordan on the verge of another number one would turn this truck around. It's good to catch up with him in Vegas a couple weekends ago. Questions for Jordan, DM me at BW Radio.

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Jelly Roll just became the soundtrack to hockey fights, broken teeth, and dudes skating around with stitches like it's no big deal. Honestly, it's kind of a perfect fit. That's next to The Breakdown.

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0: 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Better taste, better nutrition, better eggs. Jelly Roll now officially part of the NHL playoffs because apparently somebody in a boardroom finally said, you know what this sport needs? More tattoos and emotional damage. The NHL and Amazon Music announced Jelly's new song, Rise Up, is the official anthem for the 2026 Stanley Cup playoffs. Debuted last week during the Western Conference Final, and honestly, it sounds exactly like hockey feels. Loud, emotional, slightly unhinged, and one missing tooth away from a life lesson. He said the song was written for guys grinding every night for the cup, which tracks because hockey players are built different. Like, you watch NBA guys limp dramatically after a finger cramp. Meanwhile, a hockey dude gets stitched up with a skate blade still hanging out of his leg and asks, coach, am I back out there after intermission or what? And the NHL says Jelly brings the energy, speed, and power they wanted, which is true. Also, the beard. The playoffs definitely needed more beard. That's your breakdown.
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1: This is the summer of red, white, and fuel. Free gas all summer long. 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All the details are right there. She said.

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We have the biggest song in country music, according to you. The most wanted song of the day is Minutes Away, presented by Eggland's Best. 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

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We continue the summer of red, white, and fuel tomorrow. More chances to get you hooked up with some free gas. It's B-Dub. Jordan Davis on the show tomorrow as well. At B-Dub Radio on Instagram. If there's anything I can do for you in the meantime, feel free to reach out. Otherwise, I will talk to you tomorrow.

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Now there's a box of greasy parts sitting in the trunk of that 65. 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

all alone one Sunday morning with this song stuck in my head. And in that moment, something or someone spoke to me. They said there was still a verse that needed to be written for this song. 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

0: 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I need something you
1: 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And we'll have a good time. 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
1: 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And we might have a good time. 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
2: All right, so if you're just joining us, it's Madison, who met Tyler through a friend. They hung out a couple times, some drinks at Vinyl, a cool retro bar here in town, and then a house party of the friend who actually connected them. They vibed, they went back to his place, vibed some more to the point where she stayed till morning. And then, like, they texted a little bit for a little while the next day, and then he fell off the planet. We want to not only see if we can figure things out between him and her, but also make sure he's not dead.
3: Oh, God. Proof of life.
4: Hello?
2: Hi, we're looking for Tyler.
3: Tyler.
4: This is Tyler. What's up? Who's this?
2: Thank God you're alive.
3: Hi.
2: It's JP,
3: yeah.
2: Coriel, Husker Nick. We're the Kix Morning Show. How's it going, man?
4: I'm good. How you doing? What's up?
2: We're good. We're actually calling on behalf of somebody who feels like you just died, ghosted, disappeared. This girl, Madison, that you've hung out with a couple of different times, reached out to us.
3: She had a really good time and thought you both had a good time.
2: Yeah, and she's just real confused on what went down, why you muted her on Insta and just kind of disappeared on her.
4: Okay, well, this is weird, but if I, like, kind of tell you what's going on, then you'll give me, like, concert tickets or something. Like, maybe.
5: It depends on how entertaining you are. If your story sucks, then no.
3: Yeah, you got to give us every inch of every detail.
5: Right.
2: Okay, yeah.
5: But we're willing to broker.

0: deal. You can have Coryell's ticket.
1: Oh, well, I don't like that.
2: We'll figure something out, Tyler, if you're willing to reveal what went down with you and with Madison.
3: All right, Beth. So here's the thing. I like her a lot. Madison, like her. She's cool, genuinely. But that's what sucks about this.
1: Okay? What? But why did you ghost her then if you liked her so much?
3: Basically, I found out that what was being said about me when I wasn't there was not good. It was not nice.
1: Okay.
2: So it's like people are talking about you. Would you care to elaborate on that? What's going on?
3: One of my friends is dating one of Madison's friends, and we ran into them actually at a party.
2: Okay.
3: And one of them is my boy Evan. We lift together, and hang out, and he's a cool guy. And he said his girl Lainey is in this group chat, and my name came up. So,
4: wait, what?
2: Tyler, yeah. by the way, Madison's on the phone with us, and she is just as confused on what's going on.
3: Great.
4: Yeah, right. What are you talking about, group chat?
3: Yeah, apparently you all had this conversation about basically somebody was shitting on me.
2: What? Wow.
1: Like what?
3: Yeah. Someone apparently things were said like, I don't trust him, he gives me weird vibes, why is he still single, I heard he's like all this nasty slander.
4: Oh my god.
2: Wow.
3: Yeah. I don't even know them, those people. So that was dumb to find out.
4: Okay, but I wasn't talking you.
3: No, but that's the problem though. I don't know if you agreed with them or you just had no dog in that fight or you just didn't care about it or just didn't stand up for me.
4: I'm texting you back trying to hang out. Obviously, I don't agree with them and I don't know what they're talking about.
3: Sure. I'm sure you like me and I truly don't give a because if people are talking about me and you didn't decide to defend me, then that's a red line for me.
4: So I'm not going to say that you weren't a douchebag to your ex-girlfriend. I don't know. I'm just saying you're not a douchebag to me. And we're not dating. Well, we're hung out twice.
3: You better believe we're not.
1: Oh, Lord.
2: Wow.
1: Oh, no.
2: Okay.
0: So you guys want to get back together?
1: Yeah. So this all seems really great.
2: No. Yep. Sounds like Madison's done, too. Tyler, you're...
1: Yeah.
2: I understand where you're coming from with that.
1: I know that would be hard to be like, well, then if you were interested in me, why didn't you say anything? But also, she doesn't know
0: you. She just met you.
1: She just met you.
3: Feels like if she was interested, then she would have maybe said a little something. I'm like, I met her. He's a nice guy. Whatever. Nope. Nothing.
2: Okay.
1: All right.
4: No, now I think he's immature. Oh, no.
1: Oh, no. Gosh, what a great 2 dates. What a great 2 dates, though,
2: All right, well, Madison, at least you know he's not dead.
1: Yeah.
0: Coryell's tickets are safe.
1: Yes, I was going to say.
0: Whoever's driving, be careful.
1: Did you see my pleading eyes, Husker Nick? I was like, please don't make me give up my tickets.
0: All the honking in the background, I was really nervous. What do you want, Highway 2 right now? Yelled at? What's happening?
2: Madison, thanks for being on the show. We appreciate you reaching out and doing this. Tyler, thanks for answering your phone, man. We're glad you're okay.
1: Thank you for being open and honest.
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1: 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That's from Mean Girls, by the way, in case you live under a rock. Coriel, again, here in for JP, Husker Nick, and myself, left to keep the train on the tracks, but I don't know. It's probably going to go off rails like it typically does. So bear with us. We're here to bring you another fan-voted couples therapy. We've got four-to-man game for your chance to win Dirk's Bentley tickets. We dive into Gen Z's mini retirements. The things that you used to do, you totally knew how to do, absolutely. And then you woke up one day and thought, I actually know nothing. It just leaves your brain. We'll dive into all of that and more. First, we're going to dive into Nitty Gritty from Music City. That's on the way in a couple minutes. Let's get after it.
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It's JP Coriel Husker, Nick Mornings. 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
1: 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Lainey Wilson is teasing new music. Billboards are popping up in Nashville and other places. It's Lainey in her cowboy hat. The message says, attention, Lainey Wilson has lost her phone, keys, wallet, with an instruction to text lost to a number and, quote, help her find them. In return, you hear a brief snippet of a new song. It really kind of sounds like the marketing that Kacey Musgraves just did. I'm not going to lie to you.
3: Nice.
1: To support her upcoming album. But, hey, you know, good idea. ASCAP is listing an unreleased track Lainey co-wrote with Brandon Lake. It's called Lost Sheep. So I don't know if that's what's on the way, if that's what this is for, or if this is something completely different, but we will keep you posted, I suppose. If it's new Lainey Wilson, we'll probably be playing it ASAP. It's been 12 years since Jake Worthington was a runner-up on The Voice, and those years have presented some challenges, unexpected ones, because he just announced he's taking a temporary break from music. He says, quote, I live a life as my heroes did, but that life has gotten a hold of me. I love my family, my friends, and my fans too much to let it take over me. I need to take some time to work on myself for my wife and daughter. He promised to return and be back better than ever. And then he says, God bless country music. So Jake Worthington is taking a little step back. There's a couple artists that have done that for their own sanity and mental well-being, physical well-being. You have it. I mean, it's pretty taxing sometimes. Lastly, here is a country music rundown from the American Music Awards. A quick hits, if you will. Morgan Wallen won Best Male Country Artist, and Ella Langley scored Best Female, as well as Best Country Song for her song Choose in Texas. So that thing is, I mean, taking on a life of its own. My goodness.
3: Yep. Good song.
1: I know. Great song. Zach Brown Band nabbed Country Duo. Sam Barber got Breakthrough Artist. Megan Maroney finally got her flowers with Cloud 9 earning Country Album of the Year. And as far as performances, Keith Urban performed his Yacht Rock cover of Seals and Crofts' Summer Breeze. We played that a while ago here on the show. That's on his upcoming Yacht Rock album, Flow State. And then Riley Green also performed there, too, with his song Worst Way. That's the nitty gritty from Music City. I'm Coriel with Kix 96.9.
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1: All I really need is a little good news.
2: The good things to brighten your day. Good morning. I'm Coriel in for JP, Husker Nick, and myself hanging with you. Husker Nick, what's your good thing?
3: My good thing, I'm not going to say where this is in town. I'm sure there's people listening that'll know, but okay. I'm not going to say where it is. So my son, you know, it's summer, and a lot of kids will, when you're like in middle school, you don't have a daycare to go to, you don't have, you know, these different things. You can get into some camps, but those are expensive, right? So yesterday, my son sent me a text that went around my baseball team.
2: Okay.
3: And the kids are going over to a house. This person I know, their son plays baseball. I think he's in the Raptors organization, if I remember right. But they have something they're doing called Wiffle Ball Wednesdays, where kids can come over. They have the entire garage set up for video gaming. They've got an area set up, a field for wiffle ball. So you do wiffle ball all day. You bring a sack lunch and bring some, you know, water. And then if you do go into the house, it is quiet time. And if you're not quiet, you're kicked out. But there's parents home.
2: Oh, my gosh.
3: And they just let kids come over and like a bunch of, you know, middle school boys and girls just hanging out, playing wiffle ball. They have like a league where they keep track of all their stuff. And it's pretty neat.
2: No way.
3: Yeah, I'm excited. Almost all the kids go to the same middle school my son does. So I'm pumped for him to get to hang out with more kids from school instead of just sitting at home and rotting away in the basement playing video games. So I'm pretty pumped about it. And I don't know these parents from Adam. I have seen them before because I know their son plays. We've played their son in baseball because he's the same age as mine. But I think it's pretty darn cool what they
2: Wiffle
3: do for these kids.
2: Wednesday.
3: Yeah, super neat, right?
2: I love it.
1: All I really need is a little good news.
2: My good thing is tap into bravery with Brave Bee Child Advocacy Center. It's coming up on Sunday, June 7th at Glacial Till Vineyard and Winery in Palmyra. Once again, I'll be there hanging with you an afternoon of craft beer from your favorite local breweries, live music, lots of fun, outdoor setting with like tons of yard games. 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
3: Awesome event.
2: Yes, it's so great. Husker Nick, you I think you did the first one or you were
3: first
2: added
3: couple
2: to this.
3: I've hosted it before, and the people that are out there are just amazing individuals.
2: They
3: that do this, and it's such a fun event. There's so many people walking around. I'm sure there's food trucks and stuff out there.
2: Oh yeah, last time I was there I had it was a Greek food truck, and I can't remember the name of it, but I do know that Rutabaga's Comfort Food will be there this time around. Pork's Done, which is also delicious, and Boom Eatery, which I have not tried yet, but it says it's got like chicken or steak rice,
3: well, now
2: rolls,
3: you can.
2: Tacos, stuff like that. Yeah, so I'm very excited. Get your ticket. It's all to benefit Brave Bee Child Advocacy Center. Again, it's June 7th, a Sunday fun day. It's just a beautiful time, so much fun. I really want to hang out with you, but you know, I'll be honest with you, if we play yard games, if you challenge me to a yard game, if you go home crying,
3: you
2: can't say I didn't warn you.
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It's 96.9. Good morning. It's JP Coriel, Husker Nick Mornings. JP on vacation, leaving us high and dry for a whole week. How dare he? Now we're doing okay. Hello, Langley, Morgan Wallen. I can't love you anymore.

0: is JP, Coriel, and Husker Nick.
1: Everybody wants a little vacation. But not everybody wants a vacation to your parents' house.
2: Not everybody is JP. They don't all get to go on vacation.
1: True. JP out on vacation all week long. He is not taking a Gen Z mini retirement because number one, well, I guess it's mini in a way, but number one, he's not Gen Z.
2: Yeah, no.
1: He's what, Gen...
2: What was the great Gen generation? Would they call that the... From
1: quadruple
2: like the 20s?
1: X? What?
2: I don't know. You know, didn't they have one like the... Because you have like
1: Generation Caveman?
2: Yeah, Generation Caveman. That's exactly right. He's Generation 1. Gen 1? Is that what he is? 1.0?
1: Oh, my goodness. No, we love him. But, yeah, so Gen Z is taking mini retirements, as they call it, to return basically back to their parents' house. Taking adult gap years, in a sense. Gen Z, it's and wild. Millennials, too, but Gen Z...
2: Mostly Gen Zers.
1: Have talked about it more, yeah. burned out on corporate America.
2: Well, millennials are now of the age where their bills have piled up and they can't take a year off.
1: Yeah.

0: Like we're at the point now where it's like we've got kids or right. we're all married and we can't take any time off. This yeah. is not happening for us.
1: Yeah, save yourself.
0: Yeah, it's they did it, I guess, at the right time. This is crazy to me because like a lot of them, they'll just go, all right, cool. I'm racking up a year of credit card debt and I'm going to go travel because I need to retire from working because I've been doing it for 5 whole years. Poor babies.
1: No kidding.
0: Poor babies.
1: No kidding. I mean, I think if you are in a spot to do it financially, then why not, I guess? But that's the thing, though, is like
0: they're not.
1: If you're racking up a bunch of credit card debt, like unless you are fully like sure that you can pay that off, even then they say, you know, don't put stuff on there that you're not
0: yeah,
1: readily able to pay off, then they're going to be worse for the wear, I think. All that fun and the experience, great. But then again, I guess as I'm talking out loud and I'm hearing myself at the same time, like we're all going to die someday.
0: That's right. You can't take it with you.
1: You can't take it with you.
0: The thing that's always stuck out to me, and I feel like this is a extreme version of like European holiday, you know, like in Europe, they all go to holiday is what they call it.
1: They go on holiday.
0: Yeah. And you'll meet like someone from Europe while you're down in Mexico and you're like, oh, cool. How long are you here for? Well, I'm at this place for 2 weeks, but then I've got another 2 weeks going on over here. And then one last week because it's 5 weeks. And they'll just go on these trips that they're just out of their job for a month.
1: Yes.
0: And it's wild. And I think that's what they're kind of adopting.
1: Yeah. Unless you have specifically like all that work or whatever you've hustled on top of that and you saved money and you saved up for like this whole experience, then cool. I'm sure that would be a very rewarding thing and that would be awesome. But like, unless you're basically rich or you have rich parents, yes. I don't know how this is happening.
0: Dude, talk about anxiety. Like I would be just freaking out over this situation. Like what am I getting back to at my house? That's what I want to know.
1: Well, right. And that's the other thing too, to take a mini retirement and travel around or like in a lot of cases, just go back to their parents' house to save even more money and just like basically be a baby again at your parents' house. Question.
0: Yo,
1: do your like in that scenario, do your parents just welcome you with open arms and they go, oh, sweetheart, that sounds so great. We'd love to have you back in the house. Or are they like, lose my number? Who is this?
0: They would. Yeah, they'd say new phone. Who dis? Yeah. My mom and dad would definitely be pissed. And then they would be like, fine, but you're only here for like 2 weeks. Like, get it figured out, kid.
1: Yeah, after 5 days, they're crying because you've eaten them out of the house.
0: Yeah, it's like...
2: Coming up next. Go. 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
1: Well, a Gen Z mini retirement does sound pretty nice. I'm not going to lie. And maybe some of those skills that you have at your job that you're about to go, quote unquote, retire from are things that you've done forever until one day you just woke up and you forgot how to even do it. We dive into that in minutes.
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got my girl on Kix 96.9. It's Kix Mornings with JP Corey, Alhusker Nick. Luke Combs, sleepless in a hotel room, diving into the things that we swore up and down we used to know. I can

0: One day you might have woken up and thought, I'm so happy, another day as the world's greatest pitch player. Until later on that night, you sat down to play a game of pitch and you realized you completely forgot how to play, how to be a person when it comes to that.
1: Yeah, that happens.
0: Yes, we got a text message a while ago on the Liberty First Credit Union Kicks Text Club, which is 402-466-9696. And they had suggested this as a topic of conversation. So whoever you are, thank you. That's, I love that so much. That was a great idea. I think it's a great idea to talk about the things that we used to be able to do and then just one day woke up and you couldn't do it, because we touched on this yesterday, Husker Nick. Over Memorial Day weekend, I basically lost all ability to do anything with technology. I don't know what happened. I couldn't figure out the speakers because we have kind of finicky speakers. Mm-hmm. I couldn't figure out what went to where and blah, blah, blah. My eyes went cross-eyed, so I had to call my husband and have him help me. And I don't know how that happened. Good gravy. We used to have the biggest, bulkiest setup here for the radio station.
1: Yeah.
0: When we would do remotes. I mean, it was like all this. It was lugging huge pieces of equipment, massive speakers, all this stuff.
1: Yep.
0: And it had so many wires going into like your little mixer board and stuff. And I could just like bing, bing, bing, boom, boom, boom.
1: Bing, bang, boom, bop. Get it done. Yeah.
0: Now, if I looked at that, I could probably parse through it after a while, but I would be sweating. I might throw up. Because I'm nervous.
1: Dude, first of all, I want to say, I know you well enough. Just to call your husband and ask him for help was like a punch in the gut.
0: Oh,
1: so I'm sorry you had to do that.
0: Husker Nick, it was hard. That's how you know.
1: No, her pride was swallowed.
0: I was in a bad way.
1: Yeah, she swallowed her pride on that one.
0: I was in a very bad way.
1: I also know your husband, and he did not let that go unnoticed. Like, oh, do you need me to twist open a jar or two for you?
0: See, that is the hard part, though, is the moment that you ask him for help on something, the biggest grin.
1: Yes.
0: And then before he steps out, it'll be like a situation where he goes, anything else you need me to address?
1: That's right. That's right. You
0: I'm
1: gotta
0: like,
1: do that.
0: Nope.
1: No, you jerk.
0: Get out of here.
1: I'll remember how to do this next time.
0: We asked you on Facebook what's something you used to be able to do, but suddenly forgot. Amber says cartwheels. Miranda is like me. Miranda says card games. I like pitch, golf, etc. We used to play all the time at friends and families gatherings, but I wouldn't know how to now. Haley says how to program a whole website, aka MySpace. Ain't that the yes? That's the
1: right.
0: Truth.
1: Used to be an absolute wizard at that.
0: What were you saying, Husker Nick?
1: Said you used to be a wizard at that. You could just jump on MySpace and make whatever you wanted and have all your music and the little extra guys dancing around and
0: the
1: stuff.
0: The fact that as a middle schooler, I was doing basic coding, it kind of ticks me off that no adult in my surroundings, in my immediate circle, was like, hey, kid.
1: You should look into this.
0: You should hang on to that. Because as much as I love being here right now, I would still find a way to be here, obviously. I would still do part-time. I would never give up radio. Are you kidding?
1: I feel seen by your comment.
0: But, like, I could be making triple.
1: Yeah, I know,
0: plus,
1: right?
0: Plus, that's crazy work.
1: Yeah, think about how much money you could gamble away if you had that job.
0: It'd
1: be unbelievable.
0: Right. You're so right. Back to
1: Facebook.
0: I
1: don't have a problem. You have a problem.
0: Right. Back to Facebook, KX969. Emily says, sleeping all night without getting woken up to kids or having to use the bathroom.
1: Yeah, right.
0: Stacy says, remembering... Yes, remembering passwords and logins. Only been on summer break for 1 week. Yes, having to remember all of those. I'm sure one point in time I woke up and there was just too many strings of characters and letters and numbers that I just threw them all out the window. Now I have to rely on like a whole other side system to be able to like get into anything. So the things that you used to be able to do, you swear, it's just you woke up one day and you suddenly forgot.
2: Coming up next.
3: 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This is What's Next with JP, Coriel, and Husker Nick.
0: Add yours on Facebook at KX969. 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That's the phone line that you could also text. The things that you used to be able to do, but suddenly forgot. 402-466-9696. 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

19-top jack in her cherry coat town. Mama and daddy put their roots right here, cause this is where the car broke down. Yellow dog school bus kicking up red.

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1: One day you woke up, you took a big yawn and a big stretch, and you thought, oh, I'm so ready to take on the day, but first I need to get down and do a plank real quick. Maybe you're trying to be physically fit and you just want to stretch a little better and whatnot, and you hit the deck and you realize you can't do it anymore. Sometimes you just wake up and you just it all goes out the window. There's something you just either can't physically handle anymore or you completely forget how to do. It just all goes out the window. The things that you used to be able to do, but suddenly forgot. We asked you on Facebook, for example, at KX969,

0: Ashley says, leave the house with no way to contact anyone and be just fine. The panic that ensues with that one is pretty real.
1: It does sound wild when you say it out loud.
0: Yeah.
1: Even though that's like the way everything has been forever.
0: We were doing the OG equivalent of like mobbing around with all dead technology, like a dead phone.
1: Yeah.
0: Apple Watch or something, you know what I'm saying?
1: That's
0: wild. Jake says, walk into a room and remember why I walked into that room. Another popular one too, I've noticed, Tammy, for example, says, quote, I forgot how to tie a damn slip knot for my fishing line. And a lot of people have mentioned the slip knots too, which is funny because when I first was kind of looking over the comments or whatever, I'm like, no, how does slip knot figure into this?
1: Oh, you're thinking band? Yeah, I forgot all the lyrics to Duality and now I'm sad.
0: Yeah.
1: Is that what we're hitting right now? I love it.
0: Back to Facebook. Nicole says, braid my own hair. Daniel, I gotta shout out Daniels because I think this is one of those things that would drive me absolutely nuts. This is one of those things that it's something that he used to do that's brag worthy, I think. And I think his friends would make fun of him if he tried to tell it now. Like maybe they'd be like, sure, yeah. But Daniel says, hit 300 plus yard straight drives in golf with my driver every single time.
1: Oh, wow. I mean, that's ridiculous. That's awesome.
0: Yeah. And then Daniel says he stopped golfing for a year and just never got it back. But Daniel, I believe you.
1: You can get back to it. Muscle memory, baby.
0: Kaylee says, I made so many of these as a kid, specifically fourth grade. No clue how to do it now. And it's those beaded lizard keychains. I learned how to make these in camp.
1: What now?
0: Oh, I learned how to make these in camp. A lot of like church camps or like other camps and stuff. Friend sleepovers and stuff. They make kits for them and stuff like Michael's now. But they're like little, it's a beaded keychain in the shape of a lizard. And you use like nylon or something like that. I can't remember. It's crazy.
1: Yeah.
0: Courtney says, play the trombone. I don't think I could read the music or get a note now. And our very own Hannah, on the weekends, you hear her fill in for us every once in a while. Allegedly, Hannah used to be able to pull off a back handspring and backflip, but...
1: Oh, really?
0: I have not seen video proof from parents or heard any confirmation from her parents.
1: I thought she was going to say, make it through a weekend without having beers.
0: that's another one.
1: That's what she forgot.
0: 402-466-9696. Ashley, what's yours?
2: Okay, so I just turned 39. So my dad brought me my, like, mountain bike that I had from when I was in high school. So that's been, 20 years. And I tried to ride it, and oh my gosh, I looked like a 5-year-old trying to ride my bike.
0: You know what? It happens. And I know, Nick, earlier you just mentioned the whole muscle memory.
1: He can
0: get back to like the golf drives or whatever.
1: It's like riding a bike.
0: Right. But in this case, I don't know.
3: Coming up.
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9: Better up!
10: The crack of the bat. Sizzling concessions. Yeah. That's the sound of summer at Haymarket Park. 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And in this city, it's not a matter of if you'll catch a game, it's how many.
11: Safe.
10: That's because there's always something in play for Salt Dogs fans. 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

Kane Brown, a woman on Kicks and Mornings. This is Coryell. Stick around for a fan-voted couples therapy. I'm Coryell in for JP while he's on vacation this week. That lucky fella. You make it easy. Jason Aldean, it's Kicks 96.9.

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1: And today it's a debate between Mike and his wife, Dee. Anna, and Mike was the one to reach out to. He gets to go first.
7: All right.
1: Good morning, Mike.
8: Good morning. How y'all doing?
1: We are good. So good. What's going on that you need us to settle an argument between you and your lady?
8: Correct. So, you know how smartphones, you can share your location, like where you at all the time?
7: Mm-hmm. Yes. Mm-hmm.
8: Okay. So, my wife and I, we have a 16-year-old son, and I think it would be a wise decision for my wife and I to see where he is at all times, but also where we are to each other, just in case something happens. Okay. So I think it's a good thing just in case an emergency. However, my wife says, no, quote, I need my privacy.
1: Oh.
8: So.
9: Okay.
1: Okay.
8: So. She, like, you know, if the shoe was on the other foot and my wife proposed this and I said, no, I need my privacy, I think I'd be talking to a divorce lawyer shortly thereafter.
1: There would be definitely an argument probably with that, too. Okay. Well, let's bring Deanna in. So, Deanna, you do not agree with the idea of sharing your location and with your husband and son.
10: No, it's enough. Great that if Mike wants to share it with our son, okay, that's awesome, because he's 16 and he's obsessed where he's going. But for my husband and I to track each other, no, because here's the thing. I barely get 5 minutes of my own time. And if I decide, like, I want to sneak through and it's a cheese runza and freeing sort of ranch side of day and sit on in the parking lot, like, I just want to be left alone.
1: I want my time.
10: I just want to be left alone.
1: I've earned my time. I want my time.
7: I was on your side already, but now I'm, like, really on your side.
10: So it's not about that. Like, I'm all for the safety, right? You have my Find My Phone. You don't need to track me circling the parking lot through the drive-thru. No, thank you.
1: Yeah, okay. All right. It's interesting.
9: Okay. That's funny.
1: All right.
9: I'm assuming, yeah, once you have like a family, like, you know, you have a teenage son in the mix too.
1: And that makes, I mean, it does make sense, but you kind of have to also
9: some privacy. But
7: I got friends who do this, and they, like, at any time, we'll be like sitting there, and at any time, he'll just look at his phone to see where his wife and kids are. And I'm like, that seems weird to me.
1: That's kind of, I don't know, that's like kind of big brother-ish to me, yeah.
9: I guess so, yeah.
7: I mean, but in the same instance,
10: you could get obsessed, right?
1: Yeah.
10: I mean,
7: on the other hand, though, it is your wife or your husband or whatever, and you guys have, you know, I mean, I don't know. It's a,
10: I think you should trust each other. I think you should trust each other.
1: There should be a level of trust. Yeah.
10: There should be a level of trust, and there's a, you know, whether there's a, if you off-road it somewhere for 10 minutes before you're home and it's okay, you're not doing anything you're not supposed to. That's how I feel.
7: If you tell him, hey, I'm at clearly, the office, and it's the wrong office.
10: Yeah.
8: I just want to say something. This is making it sound like I want to watch this for, like, entertainment. This is for emergencies only. I'm too busy to be watching where my son and daughter are at all times. I've got to pay the bills, okay?
9: Right.
8: I'm not trying to, like, spy. This is for emergencies only.
9: Okay. So it's a safety thing for you.
1: Yeah.
8: Yes, 100%.
9: Okay.
1: Okay.
7: That's what you say, though.
10: But then you're like, where have you been? And it was like, I was literally just chilling in the parking lot, like
1: smashing some runs and frames. Leave me alone.
10: I mean, I even paid the 25 extra cents for the ranch. Like, they charge. I mean, and he said
9: or whatever
10: he pays
9: it is.
10: The bills.
1: Okay.
8: Yeah, honey, I don't think you ever come home with a bag of fast food and I've said, where have you been? I think this is a little blowing out of proportion.
10: Well, it's because I threw it away before I got home.
1: You always the evidence.
10: Say, like, where have you been?
1: Yeah, exactly. Okay.
9: Well, in her defense, I know how that feels because I try to be on my high horse about, like, eating much healthier.
1: Right.
9: And then I always am like, I wonder if Jackson's going to see that I'm totally blowing it right now when I go through, like, a drive-thru because I like to act like I'm like, no, I've been eating really healthy.
7: Do you guys track each other?
9: For the most part.
1: Do you guys track each other?
9: Yeah.
1: Oh, wow.
7: Okay. Well, okay, so I was
9: but
7: about to
9: like
7: say...
9: But that's like a safety thing, because I have, like, terrible anxiety, so I'm always worried that I'm getting kidnapped.
7: Well, okay, so I was going
9: to
7: say...
9: So I want him to know where I am for when I get lost.
7: Yes, okay. I was going to say that it depends on their family dynamic, because... And I was actually going to say, like, Jackson 100% needs to track you at all times.
0: Oh, yeah.
9: Yeah, I need to be tracked.
7: The weirdest things happen to you.
1: Yeah.
9: Yes.
1: The weird crap.
9: Absolutely.
7: That's so, like, but if she's not... If sorry, Coryell. If she's a little more normal, then
1: the tracking
7: might be a little extreme.
1: Just have to microchip Coryell like they do, like dogs.
9: Honestly,
1: and cats.
9: Honestly, chip me.
1: Yeah. All right. Well, hey, Mike and Deanna, stay on the line. We're going to get back to you guys in a second. We're going to take this to the people and see what they have to say.
6: Coming up
2: next with JP, Coryell, and Husker Nick.
1: All right. So you're picking a side. 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
9: Yes. So Team Mike, basically, yes, everyone share their location. It's a safety thing. 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
1: So let us know what side you're on. 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
16: Lincoln Weather!
9: Today is basically exactly what it was like yesterday. Sunny skies, around 87 for the high, overnight 61 for the low, and then even, not warmer tomorrow, but about the same. Mid to upper 80s once again for your high tomorrow. And then clouds will kind of move into the area for the back half of this work week. It's 64 now.
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9: We bring you a fan-voted couples therapy, 402-466-9696. You weigh in and tell us which team you are on. Which team do you think?
10: I'm Team Mike. But there's also, you can get apps like Life360 that mom can ghost herself in her location so dad can't see where she's at when she's hiding that fast food after work.
9: Beautiful. 402-466-9696. Which team are you on? Mike or Deanna, love somebody. It's Morgan Wallen on Kix 96.9.

0: 402-466-9696, taking your calls for couples therapy. We're going to jump into part two here. Until then, which team are you on?
1: I'm Team Mike. So my husband and my daughters and I, well, my middle daughter, my 16-year-old, we all have our locations. So we know exactly where we are at any point in time. We live out of town, so we drive on the highway. So it is a safety thing, for sure, for us. But also, I have nothing to hide. For me, that's a little bit of a red flag when she's like, well, you should just trust where I am.
0: Yeah, I can see that. 402-466-9696. We're jumping into couples therapy.

0: It's couple therapy. And today, if you're just joining us, the issue at hand was brought up by Mike with his wife, Deanna. They have a couple teenagers. They have a teenage son. And he thinks that they should have the trackings on their phone on so that they can keep track of, like, their 16-year-old.
1: Share their locations.
0: Share their locations. And that Mike and his wife, Deanna, should share their locations at all times because something could happen, and he thinks it's a good thing to be sharing locations with each other.
1: For safety reasons.
0: For safety reasons.
2: Mm-hmm.
0: His wife, Deanna, is like, nah. I need my privacy. I need my time.
2: Mm-hmm.
0: You and the kid can share your location all you want.
1: And but they can share their location with her.
0: Right.
1: She can have access to that.
0: But she just
1: doesn't
0: wants...
1: feel like she needs to share her location back.
0: She feels it should be trust-based, and she shouldn't have to do that. And so we asked you on Facebook, X, and Instagram, KX969, as well as 466-9696, what you think, whose side you're on in this debate. What are people saying on socials?
1: Well, Rev J says, Team Mike, she just wants to hide a target to smell candles and hug blankets. Stephanie, Team Mike all the way. What do you have to hide?
2: Ooh.
1: Team Mike from Amy, we live in a world today. Why wouldn't you want your husband to know where you are in case of an emergency?
0: Okay.
1: Yeah, it looks like a lot of Team Mike. And then suggestions, communications be worked on a little bit. And... also, a little bit of fibbing here. Casey says, Team Mike, just go to Runza, but say you were actually at the gas station. Location isn't always accurate.
2: Oh, there you go.
0: That's a valid point, too. Let's go to the phones. Good morning. Whose side are you on?
3: I'm on Deanna's side.
0: Okay, how come?
3: Totally, yeah. Because I'm like her. My husband would, he's always like, where are you? Where have you been? How come the chicken salon at the store? And I would not, yeah. I do not want him to 360 me at all. So.
0: Okay, that's valid. Good morning. What's your side?
4: I am on the husband's side.
0: Okay.
4: I am the same way. I want my husband to get the tracking as well as my kids. My husband is very much, he forgets to let me know when he gets to work, especially on the bad weather days.
0: Oh.
4: That's all I care about.
0: Is bad weather days?
4: Is when it's bad weather, I just want to make sure he gets to work okay. And that's the only reason that I would actually look.
0: It's literally just because of the bad weather days, which we mentioned you can turn that on and off.
2: Yeah, you can turn it on and off.
1: You can share your location for 1 hour, for like 24 hours or 12 hours or indefinitely. It's just whether or not, you know, you want to continually do that or not.
2: Yeah, just nonstop.
5: Oh, I'm on his side. You know, it's kind of dangerous out there anymore. But at the same time, how many times have you got a phone call that says, where are you? You know, you wouldn't have to make that phone call for one thing.
1: Yeah, you can just look.
5: My wife goes and gets a gallon of milk, and then she goes two or three different places when she says she's going to be right back.
1: Yeah, so. But now you can confirm the where are you question. You don't even have to ask it. You can see exactly where she is. She's at Target.
0: And you don't have to have that argument, basically.
1: Yeah.
0: You go like, oh, where's she at? She's at the store.
1: I think also a big reason why Jackson and I share a location with each other, too, is that because... because of my time management, I don't want to call them skills, but so that he knows in my brain when I say, like, leaving in 5 minutes, I actually mean I'm still at the house 25 minutes later.
2: Yeah,
1: 100%. And that's not because I'm trying to lie or be dishonest or something like that.
0: Time management.
1: It's
0: stuff for you.
1: It's that, like, in my brain, I really think I'm leaving in 5 minutes.
2: Yeah. Sure.
1: And then all of a sudden it's 25 minutes later, and I'm like, how has this happened?
0: That's a good point.
1: I'm still like doing my hair, or I'm eating still, or I don't know.
0: Right.
2: Yeah.
1: So it's more or less like so that we can actually know about, like, arrival time, or like where to intercept each other, or when someone is actually getting to the place they need to be, type of thing.
0: let's get one more call, and then we'll wrap this up with Mike and Deanna. Good morning.
6: I'm on the husband's side. Okay. I actually have my husband, my parents, and my best friend's location, because my husband, I almost called the cops one night when he didn't come home. It was fine.
1: Good.
6: He was coming home. He was coming home later than normal. He was playing basketball off it, and I forgot. But, like, I thought he was supposed to be home by now. So
1: you
6: I was
1: forgot.
0: You freaked out and almost called the cops. Wow.
2: I love it. Love it.
6: Yeah.
2: It's because you love him.
6: So he got, like, yelled at the basketball game because he had the quacking duck ringtone. And the person awesome. Keeping score was like, whoever has the duck, take care of your phone.
2: That's outstanding.
6: I followed him ever since. My parents are like in their 60s and 70s.
0: Yeah.
6: And then my best friend has had a million near-death experiences, so I also follow her, even though she actually lives in Alaska right now.
0: Wow!
6: But, like, just in case something happened, I would probably be the person to, like, let her mom know or something.
1: Absolutely.
6: So I'm very pro-following people.
7: Could you do me a big favor, then? Because you sound very responsible. Yeah. Will you follow my friend Coriel?
0: Yeah.
7: And make sure that she's also safe? Yes.
0: All the
6: I
0: help
6: went to college
0: be.
6: With Coriel, like...
1: Wait, yeah, who is this?
6: Emily.
1: Okay, I was like, I know who this is!
7: So you totally know what I'm talking about.
0: Were you responsible?
1: Yes. Yeah,
0: were you responsible for watching her at the quad parties to make sure she got where she needed to go?
6: We weren't that close.
0: Oh, okay.
7: Love it.
1: I totally knew I knew who this was.
0: Oh, it's so funny.
1: Emily, I'm dying.
0: That's hilarious.
1: This is just amazing.
7: Yes.
1: Oh, my God.
7: Well, I like that somehow this has turned around on Coriel.
1: I know.
0: Big time.
1: Yeah,
0: well,
7: we're supposed to be helping out this couple, and everybody's like, let's save Coriel's life.
0: Well, who's our winner today, Coriel? Does it seem like it's more Team Mike?
1: It does. It seems like it's more Team Mike, and it's just purely for safety. And people did point out that that Mike himself pointed out, it isn't to micromanage. It isn't to be weird and watch it all the time. It is... for peace of mind, kind of safety type of deal. So,
0: Mike, how do you feel about being a winner today?
8: Well, I got a new plan. We're going to nix the phone tracking. I'm going to quit my job. I'm going to become a private eye. I'm going to split my time between following my wife and my son. That's what I'm going to do.
0: So somebody's going to pay you for that.
8: Take the phones out of the equation.
0: Yeah, there you go.
7: I love it. Oh, my God.
0: Deanna, has your mind been swayed at all in the conversation we've had so far?
9: No, happy wife, happy life.
1: Oh, all right.
7: I love it.
0: All right. Well, hey, we appreciate you guys being on and letting us debate this with our listeners, and we wish you the absolute best. Thanks for listening to the show and being on.
8: Love you, honey.
9: Thanks, guys. Have a good one.
0: If you need our help, we are here to drum it up. It's Couples Therapy. 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
0: Hefty slider bag, silly with a slide. 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

0: Another rousing round of
1: what the fuck?
0: The Florida Man Game.
1: Picked you live.
0: Yes, Florida Man Game has returned every Wednesday. Sometimes we shake up it up a little bit, but yeah, this time around, we're going to bring you another round of Florida Man Game. There are headlines about Florida men, women, Florida teens, whatever, the chaos that these people have created or possibly not even created at all. You just have to tell us if those headlines are true or false. 402-466-9696. It is your chance to win Dierks Bentley tickets for June 13th at Morton Amphitheater, the new venue in Kansas City. 402-466-9696 to play Florida Man Game. Luke Combs and Eric Church does to me on Kicks. I was a-

0: This is JP, Coriel, and Husker Nick.
1: Seriously.
2: Another round.
1: What the f***?
2: A Florida man game. What a game.
3: What a game indeedy.
2: All right, Florida man game. This is a chance for you to win Dirk Bentley tickets. And by you, I mean Tracy. Good morning.
4: Good morning.
2: Good morning. I have a feeling you maybe have heard Florida man game played before.
4: Yeah.
2: Okay, perfect. We're going to jump into Florida man game. I've got five headlines for those of you that have never heard it. Five headlines. Some of them are true. Some of them are false. And then it's Tracy's turn today to figure out whether they are true or false. And sometimes the dead giveaway for the ones that are not true, Husker Nick, is because...
3: It's because Coriel always has butts on her brain. You'll see what I mean.
2: Perfectly said. Okay, we'll jump into headline number one. Hey, Tracy, turn down your radio just a little bit. Okay, headline number one. Florida man repeatedly calls 911 to complain about restaurant's small clams. Which sounds, hold on, it sounds like it would be tricky. But I don't know about that.
4: I'd say true.
2: After I said it out loud, I was like, this is going to be a tricky one.
3: Let's not go there.
2: That was true. The dude called 911 to complain about the portion size of the clams he ordered at a seafood shack and even demanded police intervention. I don't know what they're supposed to do about that. Headline number two. Florida woman detained after pouring glitter into sister's HVAC vents 3 days before engagement party. True or false?
4: I'm going to say false. That sounds too crazy.
2: No, it is true.
3: It is true.
2: I guess there was beef

0: And the best way to get back at someone without really necessarily damaging anything?
1: I mean, the HVAC system is not working all that well, I guarantee after that.
0: Oh, gosh, I guess you're right.
1: Think about how expensive that is.
0: I didn't think about that. I just thought about glitter going everywhere.
1: Yeah, and it's an apartment complex, right? Oh, buddy.
0: Never mind. Yeah,
1: that was brutal.
0: That's brutal. You're right. Headline number three, Florida man pleads with local Western store owner to not call the cops, claims he stole chaps to stay cool. Think about the chaps.
2: Yeah, that's a false.
0: Yes, correct. That is false.
2: That's the butt one.
0: Yeah, that's the butt one.
2: Blank. It's the butt.
1: You know how we always talk about JP and how he doesn't like to wear underpants? Coryell wears every pair of pants she has is buttless.
0: Every pair of pants I have,
1: she's just cheeks out all the time.
0: Hey, yeah, it's like your own ventilation system. Keeping things cool.
1: Oh, man.
0: All right. Okay. Oh, gosh. I'm going to say it. Airing out the undercarriage. Okay. Headline number four. Florida woman blames Mother Nature for the drugs in her purse, says the wind blew them in there. Oh, true or false?
2: True. She's on drugs.
0: Yes, that sounds like a drug excuse.
1: Mm-hmm.
0: The old wind defense.
2: Yeah.
1: I'm always like, how did that Jack Daniels get in with my Coke?
0: What? The wind blew it in there.
1: Weird. How did that happen? All
0: weird. Right, last headline. Florida man charged with battery at club after patrons were injured from him absolutely throwing that ass in a circle.
1: Dang it.
0: True or false?
1: If you would have said Coryell and then the rest of that, probably.
0: Yeah, you said false, Tracy?
2: Yeah.
1: Jeez.
0: Good job.
1: That's funny.
0: Tracy, I think you did well enough. What do you think? Give her the Dierks Bentley tickets, Husker Nick?
1: Hell yeah.
0: Hell yeah. Tracy, stay on the line.
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0: On the way, in case you missed good things this morning, a little something something to brighten your day.
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JP Coriel, Husker Nick Mornings. I'm Coriel. Good things on the way in 3.5 minutes. 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
1: The good things to brighten your day. Good morning. I'm Coriel in for JP, Husker Nick, and myself hanging with you. Husker Nick, what's your good thing?
2: My good thing. I'm not going to say where this is in town. I'm sure there's people listening that'll know, but okay. I'm not going to say where it is. So my son, you know, it's summer, and a lot of kids will, when you're like in middle school, you don't have a daycare to go to. You don't have, you know, these different things. You can get into some camps, but those are expensive, right? So yesterday, my son sent me a text that went around my baseball team.
1: Okay.
2: And the kids are going over to a house. This person I know, their son plays baseball. I think he's in the Raptors organization, if I remember right. But they have something they're doing called Wiffle Ball Wednesdays, where kids can come over. They have the entire garage set up for video gaming. They've got a area set up, a field for wiffle ball, so you do wiffle ball all day. You bring a sack lunch and bring some, you know, water. And then if you do go into the house, it is quiet time. And if you're not quiet, you're kicked out. But there's parents home.
1: Oh, my gosh.
2: And they just let kids come over and like a bunch of, you know, middle school boys and girls just hanging out playing wiffle ball. They have like a league where they keep track of all their stuff. And it's pretty neat.
1: No way.
2: Yeah, I'm excited. Almost all the kids go to the same middle school my son does. So I'm pumped for him to get to hang out with more kids from school instead of just sitting at home and rotting away in the basement playing video games. So I'm pretty pumped about it. And I gotta, again, I don't know these parents from Adam. I have seen them before because I know their son plays. We've played their son in baseball because he's the same age as mine. But I think it's pretty darn cool what they
1: Wiffle
2: do for these kids.
1: Wednesday.
2: Yeah, super neat, right?
1: I love it. All I really need is a little good news. My good thing is tap into bravery with Brave Bee Child Advocacy Center. It's coming up on Sunday, June 7th at Glacial Till Vineyard and Winery in Palmyra. Once again, I'll be there hanging with you an afternoon of craft beer from your favorite local breweries, live music, lots of fun, outdoor setting with like tons of yard games, taste all the delicious craft brews.
2: Awesome event.
1: Yes, it's so great. Husker Nick, you, I think you did the first one or mm-hmm. you were
2: first
1: added
2: couple
1: to this?
2: I've hosted it before and the people that are out there are just amazing individuals
1: that
2: do this, and it's such a fun event. There's so many people walking around. I'm sure there's food trucks and stuff out there.
1: Last time I was there, it was a Greek food truck, and I can't remember the name of it, but I do know that Rutabaga's Comfort Food will be there this time around. Pork's Done, which is also delicious, and Boom Eatery, which I have not tried yet, but it says it's got like chicken or steak rice, tacos, stuff like that. Yeah. So I'm very excited. Get your ticket. It's all to benefit Brave Bee Child Advocacy Center. Again, it's June 7th, a Sunday fun day. It's just a beautiful time. So much fun. I really want to hang out with you, but you know, I'll be honest with you. If we play yard games, if you challenge me to a yard game, if you go home crying.
2: Not your fault.
1: You can't say I didn't warn you.
0: Coming up next.
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Tim McGraw, something like that. It was

0: Coryell, and Husker Nick.
1: One day you woke up, you took a big yawn and a big stretch, and you thought, oh, I'm so ready to take on the day, but first I need to get down and do a plank real quick. Maybe you're trying to be physically fit and you just want to stretch a little better and whatnot, and you hit the deck and you realize you can't do it anymore. Sometimes you just wake up and you just it all goes out the window. There's something that you just either can't physically handle anymore or you completely forget how to do. It just all goes out the window. The things that you used to be able to do, but suddenly forgot. We asked you on Facebook at KX969. Ashley says, leave the house with no way to contact anyone and be just fine. The panic that ensues at that one is pretty real.
2: It does sound wild when you say it out loud.
1: Yeah.
2: Even though that's like the way everything has been forever.
1: We were doing the OG equivalent of like mobbing around with all dead technology, like a dead phone.
2: Yeah.
1: Dead Apple Watch or something. You know what I'm saying?
2: Yeah.
1: That's wild. Jake says, walk into a room and remember why I walked into that room. Another popular one too, I've noticed, Tammy, for example, says, quote, I forgot how to tie a damn slip knot for my fishing line. And a lot of people have mentioned the slip knots too, which is funny because when I first was kind of looking over the comments or whatever, I'm like, no, how does slip knot figure into this?
2: Oh, you're thinking band? Yeah, I forgot all the lyrics to Duality, and now I'm sad.
1: Yeah.
2: Is that what we're hitting right now? I love it.
1: Back to Facebook, Nicole says, braid my own hair. Daniel, I gotta shout out Daniel's, because I think this is one of those things that would drive me absolutely nuts. It's something that he used to do that's brag-worthy, I think, and I think his friends would make fun of him if he tried to tell it now. Like, maybe they'd be like, sure, yeah. But Daniel says, hit 300-plus yard straight drives in golf with a driver every single time.
2: Oh, wow. I mean, that's ridiculous. That's awesome.
1: Yeah, and then Daniel says he stopped golfing for a year and just never got it back. But Daniel, I believe you.
2: You can get back to it. Muscle memory, baby.
1: Kaylee says, I made so many of these as a kid, specifically fourth grade. No clue how to do it now. And it's those beaded lizard keychains. I learned how to make these in camp.
2: What now?
1: I learned how to make these in camp. A lot of like church camps or like other camps and stuff. Friend sleepovers and stuff. They make kits for them and stuff like Michael's now. But they're like little. It's a beaded keychain in the shape of a lizard, and you use like nylon or something like that. Gotcha. I can't remember. It's crazy.
2: Yeah.
1: And our very own Hannah. On the weekends, you hear her fill in for us every once in a while. Allegedly, Hannah used to be able to pull off a back handspring and backflip, but.
2: Oh, really?
1: I have not seen video proof from parents or heard any confirmation from her parents.
2: I thought she was going to say, make it through a weekend without having beers.
1: Yeah, that's another
2: what
1: one.
2: That's she forgot.
1: 402-466-9696. Ashley, what's yours?
3: Okay, so I just turned 39. So my dad brought me my, like, mountain bike that I had from when I was in high school. So that's been, 20 years. And I tried to ride it, and oh my gosh, I looked like a 5-year-old trying to ride my bike.
1: You know what? It happens. And I know, Nick, earlier you just mentioned the whole muscle memory.
2: Yeah.
1: He can get back to like the golf drives or whatever.
2: It's like riding a bike.
1: Right, but in this case, I don't know.
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0: 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I'm the ring you've been searching for, and I'm waiting at A.T. Thomas Jewelers, where you will find the ring that speaks to you. A.T. Thomas Jewelers, 64th and O, Lincoln.
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0: 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Kenny Chesney, Lincoln's 12 in a row country on Kix. I'm Coryell in all week for JP, who has gone on vacation. So you'll hear me and Husker Nick on the JP Coryell Husker Nick morning show. You'll get me shortly after and through part of the afternoon, hanging with you and getting you a pretty stellar playlist to get you through your work day. Coming up, Luke Combs, Megan Maroney, Tyler Hubbard, and more.
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Tucker Wetmore in 3 minutes, how to win free tickets to his upcoming show, too. That's on the way. Dancing in the Country, Tyler Hubbard. It's Kix 96.9.

Tucker Wetmore Brunette. Lincoln's 12 in a row country on Kicks August 14th. Tucker Wetmore is going to hang with you at the Astro, live at the Astro. 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

0: struck around. 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

Langley and Morgan Wallen. I Can't Love You Anymore on Kix. They're both live in Philadelphia August 1st. We'll send you to that show. Just listen for double shots of Morgan to then text the qualifying keywords. 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More double shots of Morgan on the way. Till then, Co Wetzel High Road.

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Chesney on Kix 76.9. It's Coryell. Now, I firmly believe summer doesn't officially start till like almost the end of June, but I get it. School's out. Memorial Day weekend's behind us. It's practically summertime. Hardy, Eric Church, Tim McGraw, and Morgan Wallen, MacArthur. 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

Josh Ross, Hate How You Look. Another 12 in a row country on Kix 96.9. This lady has an absolute rock on her hand. Have you seen the pictures post-wedding? Now that she's a married woman and all, her whole stack is, first of all, massive. And it might blind you if you're in the sun and you don't have sunglasses on. Prepare yourself. Lainey Wilson, Things a Man Ought to Know, Kix 96.9.

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0: 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August 9th, Kane Brown live at Stir Cove. Write it down. 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

The kind of love we make on Kix Country, Luke Combs. 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

Jason Aldean, Don't Tell on Me on Kix. You know, it's crazy. We have free tickets for you to see Morgan Wallen through Double Shot of Morgan. 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Same with Russell Dickerson's show. He's coming up soon. Brooks and Dunn's show. And this guy, too, Jordan Davis on Kix.

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Find the concert page and qualify for BND tickets, among many other shows. Jordan Davis included. You heard him a few minutes ago. Russell Dickerson also on that list. Here he is, Happened to Me, Kix 96.9.

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3: Lincoln Weather.
4: Sunny. Today it's pretty much exactly how it was yesterday. Upper 80s for your high, sunny skies. Maybe a little cloudy late afternoon. Clouds roll in tomorrow for like the foreseeable future, really. I mean, days on end, more clouds than anything. Chances for rain starting this weekend, too. Yet it's still warm, hovering around low 80s to mid 80s. 78 throughout the capital city on the way. Kenny Chesney, Carry On to kick off your 12 songs in a row.

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10: Lincoln Weather.
11: Mid-80s for the high today. Mostly sunny skies. Mid-80s again tomorrow. But the clouds roll in. We've got clouds on clouds on clouds. Basically for the foreseeable future. Still warm temperatures. Mainly low 80s to mid-80s. But clouds and rain possible for quite a while. 80 throughout the capital city. On the way, Ella Langley, Morgan Wallen, Cody Johnson, and more.
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That show's August 1st, and we're going to send you, listen for a double shot of Morgan if you hear two back-to-back Morgan Wallen songs. 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

Morgan Wallen. 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The word is party. P-A-R-T-Y. 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Kicks and Vibes Society Boutique sending you to the show. And then you could stop by Vibes Society, maybe put together an outfit. Kane Brown, it's Woman on Kicks.

Bentley. What was I thinking on Kix 76.9? I'm Coryell. We gave you an opportunity to score Dierks Bentley tickets this morning during the Florida Man game. We'll have another opportunity tomorrow during Coryell Makes Us Guess, because JP's on vacation. So you get me, Coryell, and Husker Nick on the JP Coryell Husker Nick Morning Show. Change my mind. Riley Green, Kix Country.

0: 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Another round of Date 'Em or Dump 'Em Thursday and a chance to win Dierks Bentley tickets with Coryell Makes Us Guess.
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Pour one up and celebrate summer. Post Malone and Blake Shelton on Kix. Although I think summer doesn't officially start till the end of June. But I get it. School's out. Memorial Day weekend has come and gone. I know. It's basically summer. Fancy. Reba McEntire. 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

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Keep listening for it. The latest keyword is party, P-A-R-T-Y. 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

0: 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It's Coryell. 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

0: Megan Maroney, Beautiful Things on Kix at the AMAs, the American Music Awards. She won Best Country Album for her album Cloud Nine. To back it up a little bit, though, during the ACMs, she was not there, if you notice that. She was the maid of honor for her bestie, Natalie King, who's also an influencer. She was at Natalie's wedding over that weekend. She even performed her song Wonder for the whole wedding party. Natalie and her husband, Alex. It was very, very sweet.
1: Summer isn't just a season, it's a feeling. And this June, Kix 96.9 is taking you to the biggest party in Nebraska. 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
12: Lincoln Weather.
0: Mostly sunny. Mid-80s for the high, overnight 64 for the low. Basically the same weather tomorrow, though, on the cloudy side. And honestly, clouds for the foreseeable future. With chances for rain also in the foreseeable future. But still warm. I mean, mostly low 80s to like mid-80s for your highs. It's 82 up next. Tucker Wetmore, Brunette.

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Jason Aldean's Whiskey Drink on Kix. You can grab yourself a whiskey drink at Famous Friends. Chris Young's Sports Bar coming to Nashville. He said it'll be a laid-back sports bar spot in Midtown Nashville. Named after this song with Chris Young

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She's got it all. Kenny Chesney. Stick around for Jelly Roll. Bailey Zimmerman. Thomas Rhett, too. 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

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This guy's one of the headliners, Bailey Zimmerman. 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

0: stressful bathroom time, watching trash TV with no one asking a thousand questions, and eating SpaghettiOs hunched over the sink like a troll. 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

you've got free Thomas Rhett tickets. 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He'll be live at CHI Health Center October 24th. 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

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We've got more Dierks Bentley tickets for you to win tomorrow morning on JP Coriel Husker Nick Mornings. JP is on vacation, so instead of JP makes us guess, I will bungle my way through a Coriel makes us guess. Ella Langley and Morgan Wallen, I Can't Love You Anymore on Kix.

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2: Roger Dennis says he's not forgetful. 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

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On Kix 96.9, this is Coryell. Morgan Wallen here with Last Night. Last night, I went to my cycling class at Good Life. My favorite thing to do on a Tuesday. Got a good sweat in. Immediately went home and ate a popsicle. It was awesome. It's Kix 96.9.

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Choos in Texas. Ella Langley on Kix 96.9 at the American Music Awards. Ella Langley scored Best Country Song with that one, proving it's a monster of a hit. It just keeps growing. And she got Best Female Artist as well for the country category. Jason Aldean and Kelly Clarkson on Kix.

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Luke Combs, Kix 96.9. And for what it's worth, over the next, forever. No, foreseeable future. As far as weather goes, clouds and rain possible for the Kix listening area. Although warm temperatures, though, so that's a plus. How Forever feels, Kenny Chesney, Kix 96.9. 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

0: Riley Greene, Worst Way. This is Coryell on Kix Country. I think it's safe to say he is a handsome fella. Carly Pearce thinks so, and she knew having him on the song, If I Don't Leave, I'm Gonna Stay, was gonna work out well. Because then, you know, they filmed the music video together, and at this point, I think she's rubbing it in. Because we learned recently, she was talking about how, like, his mustache tickled on her face. And then now, doubling down, she said she needed a drink or a few to get through it. She says, quote, I know Riley, he's my friend, we're friendly, whatever, but not like that. She said it was kind of awkward from the jump. It was a random midday on Tuesday. They're filming this steamy music video, so she needed a bottle of champagne to get through it. Oh, poor Carly. She had to tough it out. What a brave girl.
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0: Weather. I fear we must get used to the clouds. Partly cloudy now, mid-80s for the high, overnight 64 for the low, and the same tomorrow, cloudy, mid-80s. Starting the weekend on, chances for rain across the board, cloudy skies across the board, but still, also across the board, warm temperatures, like mainly low 80s. It's 84 on the way. 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

ain't coming back. I don't know. Morgan Wallen, the only time he'd ever come back would be the stadium here, I think, because he's a big thing now these days. Keep listening for two Morgans back-to-back for that keyword. So go see Morgan and Ella. Here's Max McDowell, the Kicks.

There's something about spring that makes you want to sing. 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

Big old house party going on. As long as the air conditioning's blowing and the music keeps going, you know you're just fine. At least Kix 96.9. Yeah, it's warm. I got sweated up this morning just getting my junk and my backpack out to the truck. Bottle Rockets, Scotty McCreary, Lincoln's Kix 96.9.

Luke Combs, loving up on you. Lincoln's Kickstand 6.9. We're trying to show you the love with some Morgan Wallen love. Remember, two Morgan songs back to back. You hear that? You get yourself a keyword and you text that keyword in and you qualify to go to Philadelphia to see her. It'll be Ella and Morgan together with Kicks.

good song from Rodney. Lincoln's Kicks 96.9. If you're going through hell, it's Rob here. And Jelly Roll doing just fine. He has been tapped to sing the 2026 theme song for the Stanley Cup playoffs. That's right. They got the hockey playoffs coming up. Here's I'm Not Okay.

0: Don't let me down. Don't tell on me, man. Jason Aldean, it's Rob here, Kix 96.9. Don't tell my wife either, because she'll get mad at me because she's, Rob quit spending money. Stay out of the auction sites. Stay off eBay. Yeah, I know. But Sam's Club, different thing, though. In honor of the 250th anniversary of the wonderful country we live in, that's coming up on July 4th, if you didn't know when our birthday was, Johnsonville and Sam's Club have gotten together with a 250 brat box. Doesn't this sound so good? Man, is your grill big enough to handle that? 250 brats for $200. That's less than a dollar a brat. See, I'm doing the math in my head and how to justify this to my wife. But it goes on sale on June 1st, so I'm thinking about that. The 250 brat box. You know, all you do is just get that, a couple of cases of beer, well, maybe more than two, and have your friends over and you're good to go.
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You know what's wild is I have to sit on secrets, and I can't share them with you, and I hate doing that because I'm really bad at keeping secrets. I can tell you that there's a brand new Riley Green song that is going to blow you away. It's going to release to radio tonight at 11 p.m., so I can't play it for you. I wish I could, so make sure you listen tomorrow morning. Corey will be featured on Nitty Gritty, I'm sure. Here's Change My Mind, Kix 96.9.

Getting Wasted with Morgan Wallen, Lincoln's Kicks 96.9. That's a scary thought if you think about it. Hey, remember, two Morgans back-to-back when you hear them. I'll link you to that keyword, and then you text me that keyword. Possibly get yourself qualified to go to Philadelphia to see Morgan and Ella together. Thanks to our good friends at the Vibe Society Boutique helping making that happen. Here's Kenny now. It's Carry On to Kicks. She won't

0: Chris is coming to town for a kick show. That's not till October. Lincoln's Kicks 96.9. That's right when fall comes around. It's hard to believe. It'll be here before you know it, actually. Look Like You Love Me. It's Ella at Kicks.
1: I was all but 22, I think, at the time. I'd been out on the road, lonely at night. And it'd been a while.

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Well, she walked right up to me, handed me a beer, gave me a look like, let's get out of here.

I don't know about you, but being on top is always a good thing. Trying on top of the charts. That's where this song is right now. Tucker Wetmore's got a big number one with this one. Don't need a blonde, don't need a redhead. Looking for a brunette. Lincoln's Kicks 96.9.

0: Maybe you're just looking for a free meal instead of the brunette there, Tucker. Lincoln's Kicks 96.9. That's the number one song in America right now. Looking for a brunette, not a blonde or a redhead, unless she's paying, I think. This is kind of neat stat I just kind of ran across. I'm thinking, neat as in, how superficial can you be? Here's the dealio. I guess I understand that about 40% of singles out there have gone on a date just to get the free meal. I thought people pay each other's way now a lot, but nonetheless, man, economic times are kind of hard there with gas prices over $4 a gallon. And I guess going out and getting a free meal with somebody you don't like, you can tolerate that. So doesn't matter, brunette, blonde, or redhead, if she's paying, I guess I'm going. Well, unless my wife says I can't.
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21: 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Lincoln
0: Weather. Well, it looks like this. 63 tonight. Then for tomorrow, we're looking at 85. Not too bad. 81. Maybe some rain finally on Friday for that garden you just planted. That'd be nice. The crops are out there in the field. We're at 87 in the capital city. Kicking up 12 songs. Zach Brown, knee deep in the middle of something with kicks. 12.

0: Looking to love you. Cody Johnson and Carrie. And no, I shouldn't sing. Lincoln's Kicks 96.9. It's Rob. He's having a good time. I feel like it's a Friday and it's only what? What day is it? I forgot.
1: Memorial Day?
0: Who knows? Just holding it down, man. The work week. Here's Chase Matthew at Kicks.

0: 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Another round of Datem or Dump'em Thursday and a chance to win Dierks Bentley tickets with Coryell Makes Us Guess.
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Love You Anymore. Ella Langley, Morgan Wallen together, Kix 96.9. Those two performing some select dates around the country, including Philadelphia on August 1st. And a chance to go see them both this win. Now, we got two Morgan songs back to back, and that would technically be a Morgan Wallen song there with Ella, and this one is too. So I got your keyword coming up right after this one from Morgan Wallen, Seven Summers. Could be texting that word back to me and off to Philadelphia. Wouldn't that be cool? Lincoln's Kix 96.9.

back-to-back Morgans. That means I got a keyword for you. That word would be travel. T-R-A-V-E-L. Travel is the word. Text that to 402-466-9696. Travel is the word. Send that word to me right now via text and you still qualify for that trip to Philadelphia. By the way, the other two words for the day were party and trip. You can send those two in separate texts. I'll let you in on that deal too. Miranda down, burning it up. Kerosene.

Lee Rice, one of them girls, Lincoln's Kicks 96.9. I'm married to one of them girls that, well, she sees stuff on Reels and TikTok and thinks everything's fact and then tells me I need to live my life a different way. Like, don't put your clothes in a drawer in a hotel room. 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

0: stressful bathroom time, watching trash TV with no one asking a thousand questions, and eating SpaghettiOs, hunched over the sink like a troll. 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

Springsteen. That's Mr. Church. Lincoln's Kicks 96.9. Eric back through here. Always a good time when he's around. 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

0: You're gonna be fine. Just put the phone down there, Megan. Lincoln's Kicks 96.9. She's coming to town for a Kick show. That's happening in July. Now, free tickets are on concert page, KZKX.com. And if you're looking to reach out to her, I think social media may be a good place to go. I was actually asked about another artist. Got an email about that the other day, about reaching artists on social media. Got to watch out, because there's a lot of people out there pretending to be people that are not. But Megan is on social media quite a bit. She says she could always go to bed a little bit earlier and put her phone down a little bit sooner. So she's doom scrolling, so who knows? You could get her a message, slide into her DMs. Never know what can happen. 12 non-stop country songs. She is single. Remember, guys? Russell Dickerson up next to Kicks.
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Lincoln's Kicks 96.9, giving you a chance to go to Philadelphia to see Morgan Wallen and Ella Langley. When we play two Morgan songs back to back, you get yourself a keyword. You text that in, and who knows, maybe you might be on the airplane to Philly for August 1st concert. Burning It Down, Jason Aldean's on Kicks 96.9.

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1: Don't we? 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Don't we want to go to Country Drive Music Festival? Less than a month away in Ashland, 25th through the 27th. This guy's going to be there. Coe Wetzel, Aaron Wasson, just to name a few. 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Here's Bailey Zimmerman's Fall in Love.

0: It doesn't matter. It's 5 o'clock somewhere.
1: It's always on 5 in Margaritaville, come to think of it.
0: Yeah, I heard that.
1: You've been there, haven't you?
0: Yes, sir.
1: I've seen your boat there.

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1: I'm gone.
2: I'm a little late. I know. But yeah, I'm here. It's 5 o'clock somewhere at 6 o'clock. Alan Jackson, Jimmy Buffett. Feature Place. Here's Ashley Cook at Kix.

He says he's glad he's not fit. He says he took himself a look in the mirror, started flexing a little bit, and thought, man, if I was like all toned up and stuff, I'd have an ego. So I'm kind of glad that I'm not. It's a good way to look at it, I guess, if that's who you are. Luke Combs, no body shaming there. Dustin Lynch, Small Town Boys, Kicks 96.9.

0: much like all the other girls I know, Lincoln's Kicks 96.9, that's Ella Langley. Why? Well, not only because she's talented. That's not what I'm saying, that all girls are talented and can sing like that. But Stevie Nicks seems to be a common anchor for a lot of young women these days. Fleetwood Mac. By the way, if you're looking to get into the whole vinyl thing, the most best-selling album on vinyl right now is Fleetwood Mac's Rumors. Ella said that she fell in love with Stevie Nicks' voice when she listened to her mom's Fleetwood Mac records, and that was one of the things that kind of got her into songwriting the whole nine yards. So there you go. Big influence, a little Stevie there.
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0: We'll see a low of 63 tonight, then for tomorrow, pretty much the same thing as today, about 86 or so, with cloudy skies, though, not as much sunshine. 81, maybe some rain coming through here on Friday. We need it really bad. In the capital city, 87, kicking up 12 songs. We got it going for you. Coming back, here's Morgan and Post. 12.

So we roll, baby. Florida Georgia Line, according to Tyler Hubbard, a reunion could be in the works, and some Florida Georgia Line tour dates maybe pop it up in 2027. Here's Megan. She's coming to town for Kick Show on July 26th, Tennessee Orange and Kicks.

Hate you. Moving on. Josh Ross, Lincoln's Kicks, 6.9, his latest one, If I Didn't Love You. Jason Aldean, Carrie Underwood, Lincoln's Kicks, 6.9, great throwback from Tim McGraw in 3.

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0: Jordan Davis may have himself another number one song there. Turn this truck around. Looks like it may be there this week. Lincoln's Kicks 86.9, guys. A lot of fun to watch. And he's coming around for a kick show. That one's not till the 10th of July, which isn't that far away. It'd be midsummer at Stewart Concert Cove. 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